0: Waterstad. Je weet dat het klinkt.
1: Hey you, don't watch that. 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This is the heavy, heavy monster sound. One

0: Vanuit het hart van Friesland, Waterstad FM. 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
1: Yeah, yeah, yeah, yeah, yeah. 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Ask you once, ask you twice now. There's lipstick on your collar. You say

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1: Oh, it's beautiful. But wait a minute, isn't this...
0: Yeah, yes it is.
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